if this makes sense, but you're my hallelujah. Give me a time and place, I rendezvous it, I fly to it, I beat you there. 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

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Whether life's disabilities left you outcast, believe or teased, rejoice and love yourself today, cause baby, you were born.

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